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They seem to know my name. We laugh, tell a few jokes, but it still doesn't ease my pain. I know I can't hide from a memory, though day after day I've tried. I keep saying she'll be back, but today again.

promiscuously acting like a bitch. Dreams of milk and honey, shackles for the poor, acting out so civilized while stating